0: We didn't make any money off that record because we promised the Fernandez family that we would make a memorial with earnings, and we bought a piano for the church in Los Lunas.
1: It seems like just yesterday when he electrified New Mexico with the ballads that he was writing about the amazing things that were happening nationally, locally, internationally. They were such amazing times, such trying times. And here was this voice coming out over the radio saying, "Listen up, people."
2: I think the first one I ever heard, and it was shortly after it happened, was the one that addressed the courthouse raid in Tierra Maria back in the late 60s.

Growing up, we would always go up to Mora to see our grandma and our grandpa, and going to Mora was like going back in time. And back when I was a kid, I really didn't speak any Spanish, and my grandpa, he spoke only Spanish, so never really got to talk with him. You know, at the time, I didn't quite appreciate it, but, you know, he was also teaching me a lot of things when he'd make me help butcher a goat or, you know, mend the corral, clean out the acequia. Yeah, and my grandma Rosa, she would cook us our beans and chicos and chile, and was a very loving, warm woman. My grandma did pray all the time. I remember Friday evenings, she would put her mantilla on and light a candle and would just have her beads in her hands. But they were our connection to that real, real New Mexico, Nuevo Mexico from the north. They were the real thing, the real deal.

Les épines du cœur par Vanessa Paradis, Franc Comics. C'est presque fini. On va se quitter avec un instrumental des Champions, un groupe français des années 60. Olivier vous dit à bientôt.

That's Cream, Badge, a track that Eric Clapton wrote along with George Harrison. And before that, the Amazing Nuns from right here in Lafayette, Unknown, and Brother Deej with Waya here on the Med Ball on KRVS and Tank and the Bangas.

Yeah, never getting invited to the party. That's Tank and the Bangas. And here's new Erykah Badu with The Alchemist. Something called Echo.

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Festival Zacadia A Creole in Park Girard. 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Radio that sounds like home.

Robert Elkins, Paul Day, Lord Kajanovic. If the tears I cried could be pieces of Cajun gold, sacana per romantic shot.

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If I could only win your love, if teardrops were pennies, if the tears I cried would be pieces of gold, and if I could forget you. Hey, that's a lot of ifs, but what about a little bit of...

silence is giving me hell. Baby, cut that thing off. I hear it. Kill me. Ooh-wee. What is that you got on here smelling so good? I ain't going to work today, I know.

Albert King on guitar and vocals, recorded back in 1977, Call My Job. Albert King first recorded back in 1953 and didn't really have a lot of success till he went with Stax Records in the mid-1960s, and his career really took off. He was preceded by Chris O'Leary. We heard Chris O'Leary from his disc Blue Collar, a new release on Alligator Records. Chris on blues harp and vocals did a number called Lady Luck. Next year, here on the Blues Box, a track from an interesting album called What a Life. It came out in 2007 and was put together by a gentleman by the name of Mike Post, who had, was composing theme songs for TV shows and other Hollywood productions, that sort of thing. He had won multiple Grammy Awards, and he put together a band for this one disc that included people like Keb Moe, Keb's vocalist on two tracks. Sonny Landreth plays slide guitar on virtually all of the tracks on this particular disc. And we're going to listen to a number that features both Keb Moe and Sonny Landreth. Also Mike Finnegan on a B3. Here's the LA Blues Alliance with a number called TV Mama.

tears stream down from my eyes. The only woman that I ever loved in all my life. Out here in a place in a condition like this. And I begin to thinking about what my mama told me when I was a little boy.

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Now, when you're driving your insurance, you better make that second accident too. So when you're dead and gone, your people will see.

0: What were some of the artists that you heard that were most important to you then? And have you met some of them?
1: Yeah, well, my very favorite artist on Blue Note was Wayne Shorter, who I re-signed. That was one of the first things I did, was brought him back to Blue Note. And so he's such a vibrant artist who really, in terms of having an impact on composition and how people played and the nature of the musical conversation. His groups have always kind of been on the forefront of redefining the interplay.
0: And on this new box set that extends the Blue Note review, Peace, Love, and Fishing, yes. You've got a track there from Wayne Shorter,
1: from Wayne's Quartet.
0: Zero yeah. Gravity.
1: It's number 913 or something like that.
0: Yeah, I forgot about the 913 there on the end. That's right.
1: You know why I picked that? Well, it's my birthday, 9th, September the 13th, but it was also Bruce Lundvall's birthday.
0: Oh, and, good.
1: And at that time, it was right after Bruce passed. It was a nod to Bruce, and also that the torch was passed to someone with the same birthday and hopefully the same outlook on music.

B3 Savant, Dr. Lonnie Smith, and a bit of his music from Blue Note Records. I know Lonnie long appreciated the soulful sounds of alto sax player Lou Donaldson from Baden, North Carolina. Like this 1962 tune with Grant Green on guitar in the ensemble, Funky Mama on American Roots.

0: That's from In All Your Ways, the latest composition by Steve Reich. It premiered in August as part of his 90th birthday celebrations. Reich turns 90 years old tomorrow. Coming up, Justin Chang reviews NASA, a new documentary about the war in Gaza. This is Fresh Air.
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